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0: Your Mavericks start their championship quest Thursday at 6, with games Friday and Saturday too. 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
1: I'm Justin Goulet with your information update. Alberta's opposition is criticizing the UCP government's expansion of private pay access to diagnostic services, warning it could create a two-tier healthcare system. NDP health critic Sharif Haji says the changes will allow those who can afford to pay to access faster care while leaving others with longer wait times. The criticism follows new regulations allowing certain preventative health testing services to be offered as non-insured options. Health advocates, including Friends of Medicare, say such moves could pull resources from the public system and undermine access to publicly funded care. A crew of local organizations are coming together to ensure all students have the supplies they need when they head back to school in the fall. Heather Dixon is with the Community Connection Center in Olds and says if you need support, you can apply to have free school supplies. But Dixon adds to make that happen, local businesses or individuals need to help by adopting a student.
2: So by adopting a student, somebody can come into our center, we'll give them the school supply list for that teacher's class in whatever school the child's attending in Olds, and then they can shop for it and bring it back to us.
1: You can contact the Community Connection Center if you want to get involved. Dixon says the school supplies will be handed out to those who've registered during a back-to-school barbecue bash at the Community Lending Shelf on August 25th. And Elections Alberta is currently recruiting workers for the provincial referendum scheduled for October 19th. A variety of positions are available, including opportunities during advance voting, voting day itself, and the ballot counting process. Information regarding available positions, qualifications, responsibilities, and compensation can be found directly through the Elections Alberta website. Albertans can also now apply to vote by mail for the referendum. 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
3: In sports, the World Professional Chuckwagon Association season continues on. The top five drivers are Chad Fike with 1611.5 in the world total. Logan Gorst at number four with 654. Chance Vegan at number three with 664. Jason Glass sitting at number two with 701.5. And Aubrey Mottawillo at number one with 727.5. The World Professional Chuckwagon Association races roll into Strathmore for the Strathmore Stampede this Friday, and you can hear all of the action on 96.5 The Ranch Friday, Saturday, Sunday, and Monday afternoon. The Toronto Blue Jays are in Washington for three games against the Nationals this week. That series is tied at one game each, with the Nationals beating the Blue Jays yesterday 8-6. Today, that three-game series wraps up at 11:05. And then the Blue Jays return home to host the Cardinals for three games through the weekend. And finally, week 9 of the CFL season gets underway tomorrow with the Winnipeg Blue Bombers hosting the BC Lions at 6:30. Friday sees the Red Blacks hosting the Alouettes. The Calgary Stampeders are in Hamilton to take on the Ticats on Saturday afternoon. And Sunday evening, the Saskatchewan Roughriders are in Edmonton to face off against the Elks. And that's your sports update.
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3: This afternoon, we'll see a high of 24 degrees with a mainly sunny sky and a risk of thunderstorms in the afternoon. 7 degrees and a few clouds overnight tonight. 25 degrees and 30% chance of showers tomorrow. 11 and clear tomorrow night. 26 and sunny skies for Friday. Saturday, 29 degrees and sunshine. Sunday, 18 degrees with a mix of sun and cloud. Right now in the area, it is cloudy and 8 degrees.
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1: Happy Wednesday as we cruise toward the end of July here into the heart of summer, and the year's already halfway done. It's crazy to think about. It really is. Especially we've had like a turbulent summer weather-wise, but that's okay. It hasn't stopped us from, you know, staying on top of that summer grind. And for some of us, that summer grind really is a summer grind. I've been thinking back to my summer jobs that I used to have as a teenager over the last couple of days. You think back to yours, you think of, you know, struggle. You think of being a teen, you think of not wanting to get up for work, you think of working while all your friends are having their summer vacation. It's kind of what you think about when you have a summer job. But you'll do anything for a teen. I mean, for for money as a teen. Oh, boy. Even, like, dangerous work. Teens will do anything for money. It's kind of crazy, actually. Like, back when I was a teenager, I would, like, work a 40-hour work week in the summer for fun. Like, it was weird. It was very strange. But have you ever gotten injured on the job as a teen or as a young adult? Like I said, you'll do anything for that paycheck. You'll probably do some dangerous work that you probably shouldn't be doing, but it's okay because you want the $5 or whatever it is, you know? Shoot me a text on the Cam Clark Ford Rock Line, 586-7625. Have you ever done any dangerous work as a teen? Gotten injured on the job? Let me know.

0: It's Kenny Loggins. It's Danger Zone. It's on 104.5 The GOAT. Summer job season is in full swing. We're like halfway through the summer. Lots of teens working their summer jobs still. And the question right now is, when you were a teen working a summer job, did you ever get any injuries on the job? This text here to the Cam Clark Ford Rock Line, 586-7625, says, I worked outside as a laborer with my uncle as a teenager. That's a classic. Some of the days in the summer were so hot. I got heat stroke one time and was feeling really crappy out there in the sun, but didn't want to stop working because I wanted to seem reliable. All of the puking was not worth it. Yeah, heat stroke is scary like that. That is a scary one to get, especially as a teen, when you probably don't know the signs of heat stroke and you're just wondering why you're suddenly feeling so crappy and warm. Yeah, that's not cool. Another text here says, I fell off a ladder as a painter and broke my arm. That sucked during the summer. Oh, ouch. Yeah, breaking a bone during the summer, especially if you get the cast that can't go in sand or water. That, like, ruins all your summer activities right there. Teens, watch your bones out there.
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1: I'm Justin Goulet with your information update. Alberta's opposition is criticizing the UCP government's expansion of private pay access to diagnostic services, warning it could create a two-tier healthcare system. NDP health critic Sharif Haji says the changes will allow those who can afford to pay to access faster care while leaving others with longer wait times. The criticism follows new regulations allowing certain preventative health testing services to be offered as non-insured options. Health advocates, including Friends of Medicare, say such moves could pull resources from the public system and undermine access to publicly funded care. A crew of local organizations are coming together to ensure all students have the supplies they need when they head back to school in the fall. Heather Dixon is with the Community Connection Center in Olds and says if you need support, you can apply to have free school supplies. But Dixon adds to make that happen, local businesses or individuals need to help by adopting a student.
2: So by adopting a student, somebody can come into our center, we'll give them the school supply list for that teacher's class in whatever school the child's attending in Olds, and then they can shop for it and bring it back to us.
1: You can contact the Community Connection Center if you want to get involved. Dixon says the school supplies will be handed out to those who've registered during a back-to-school barbecue bash at the Community Lending Shelf on August 25th. And Elections Alberta is currently recruiting workers for the provincial referendum scheduled for October 19th. A variety of positions are available, including opportunities during advance voting, voting day itself, and the ballot counting process. Information regarding available positions, qualifications, responsibilities, and compensation can be found directly through the Elections Alberta website. Albertans can also now apply to vote by mail for the referendum. Online applications are open until October 9th. For these stories and more, you can visit our website, MyMountainViewNow.com.
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3: In sports, the World Professional Chuckwagon Association season continues on. The top five drivers are Chad Fike with 16.11.5 in the world total. Logan Gorst at number four with 6.54. Chance Vegan at number three with 6.64. Jason Glass sitting at number two with 7.01.5. And Aubrey Mottawillo at number one with 7.27.5. The World Professional Chuckwagon Association races roll into Strathmore for the Strathmore Stampede this Friday, and you can hear all of the action on 96.5 The Ranch Friday, Saturday, Sunday, and Monday afternoon. The Toronto Blue Jays are in Washington for three games against the Nationals this week. That series is tied at one game each, with the Nationals beating the Blue Jays yesterday 8-6. Today, that three-game series wraps up at 11:05. And then the Blue Jays return home to host the Cardinals for three games through the weekend. And finally, week 9 of the CFL season gets underway tomorrow with the Winnipeg Blue Bombers hosting the BC Lions at 6:30. Friday sees the Red Blacks hosting the Alouettes. The Calgary Stampeders are in Hamilton to take on the Ticats on Saturday afternoon. And Sunday evening, the Saskatchewan Roughriders are in Edmonton to face off against the Elks. And that's your sports update.
0: Good weather.
3: This afternoon, we'll see a high of 24 degrees with a mainly sunny sky and a risk of thunderstorms in the afternoon. 7 degrees and a few clouds overnight tonight. 25 degrees and 30% chance of showers tomorrow. 11 and clear tomorrow night. 26 and sunny skies for Friday. Saturday, 29 degrees and sunshine. Sunday, 18 degrees with a mix of sun and cloud. Right now in the area, it is cloudy and 8 degrees.
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3: On the QE2 and secondary highways this morning, we got bare and dry conditions and nothing else to report. Yeah, that's right. No fog, at least as far as we've heard so far. So that's good news. And no other issues. But if something happens where you're going and you want to pull over where it's nice and safe and let us know about it, you can call us on the telephone line or give us a shout on the Cam Clark Ford text line. If you're in Olds, obviously the road still closed at Highway 27 and 57th Avenue, although they've got it paved over now, so it shouldn't be too long before that area opens up. Fingers crossed. That's been a look at your road report from Integra Tire in Sundry.
0: She's crazy enough to play goalie in rec hockey. Even better, she's awake enough for mornings. 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

0: David Wilcox and Bad Apple on the GOAT. We've been talking about summer jobs a little bit this morning, mostly because, you know, it is summer. If you look out your window right now, it used to be that you got jobs when you were younger, you know, like young. That was when you started working. I feel like that's kind of gone a little bit to the wayside. I mean, there's still obviously cases where people start working quite young, but I feel like it's gotten later as the years have progressed. Like, I got my first job at 17, which for my peers, that was pretty late. A lot of us got our first jobs at like 15, 16 was probably the average. But yeah, a lot of us got our jobs at 17, which is like later than it used to be. My mom got her first job when she was like 11. So, you know, it's different. What age did you start working? What age were you when you got your first job? Let me know on the Cam Clark Ford Rock Line. 586-7625. That's 586-ROCK.
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10: This afternoon, we'll see a high of 24 degrees with a mainly sunny sky and a risk of thunderstorms in the afternoon. 7 degrees and a few clouds overnight tonight. 25 degrees and 30% chance of showers tomorrow. 11 and clear tomorrow night. 26 and sunny skies for Friday. Saturday, 29 degrees and sunshine. Sunday, 18 degrees with a mix of sun and cloud. Right now in the area, it is cloudy and 8 degrees.
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age did you start working? At what age did you get your first job? Shoot me a text on the Cam Clark Ford Rock Line, 586-7625. This text here says 15 is the age we started pushing our kids to start working. It had little to do with the money and a lot to do with the learning about what certain jobs are like. Yeah, it's good to know whether or not you'll like a job, you know, and what you enjoy working as. Maybe you'll learn that you hate counting money, or maybe you'll learn that you hate being on your feet all day, or maybe you learn that you love being on your feet all day, or you want to be outside, or you want to be inside, or an office job, or, you know, you learn. And everyone can shoot for something different. Another text here says, age to get a summer job is whenever the kids start complaining that they don't have enough money to go out with friends.

0: That is a classic dad line right there. You can go out with your friends when you have the money to go out with your friends. You can do this when you have the money. You can do this when you have a job. Yeah. Thanks, Dad.
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1: I'm Justin Goulet with your information update. Alberta's opposition is criticizing the UCP government's expansion of private pay access to diagnostic services, warning it could create a two-tier healthcare system. NDP health critic Sharif Haji says the changes will allow those who can afford to pay to access faster care while leaving others with longer wait times. The criticism follows new regulations allowing certain preventative health testing services to be offered as non-insured options. Health advocates, including Friends of Medicare, say such moves could resources from the public system and undermine access to publicly funded care. A crew of local organizations are coming together to ensure all students have the supplies they need when they head back to school in the fall. Heather Dixon is with the Community Connection Center in Olds and says if you need support, you can apply to have free school supplies. But Dixon adds to make that happen, local businesses or individuals need to help by adopting a student.
2: So by adopting a student, somebody can come into our center, we'll give them the school supply list for that teacher's class in whatever school the child's attending in Olds, and then they can shop for it and bring it back to us.
1: You can contact the Community Connection Center if you want to get involved. Dixon says the school supplies will be handed out to those who've registered during a back-to-school barbecue bash at the Community Lending Shelf on August 25th. And Elections Alberta is currently recruiting workers for the provincial referendum scheduled for October 19th. A variety of positions are available, including opportunities during advance voting, voting day itself, and the ballot counting process. Information regarding available positions, qualifications, responsibilities, and compensation can be found directly through the Elections Alberta website. Albertans can also now apply to vote by mail for the referendum. Online applications are open until October 9th. For these stories and more, you can visit our website, MyMountainViewNow.com.
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3: In sports, the World Professional Chuckwagon Association season continues on. The top five drivers are Chad Fike with 16.11.5 in the world total. Logan Gorst at number four with 6.54. Chance Vegan at number three with 6.64. Jason Glass sitting at number two with 7.01.5. And Aubrey Mottawillo at number one with 7.27.5. The World Professional Chuckwagon Association races roll into Strathmore for the Strathmore Stampede this Friday, and you can hear all of the action on 96.5 The Ranch Friday, Saturday, Sunday, and Monday afternoon. The Toronto Blue Jays are in Washington for three games against the Nationals this week. That series is tied at one game each, with the Nationals beating the Blue Jays yesterday 8-6. Today, that three-game series wraps up at 11:05. And then the Blue Jays return home to host the Cardinals for three games through the weekend. And finally, week 9 of the CFL season gets underway tomorrow with the Winnipeg Blue Bombers hosting the BC Lions at 6:30. Friday sees the Red Blacks hosting the Alouettes. The Calgary Stampeders are in Hamilton to take on the Ticats on Saturday afternoon. And Sunday evening, the Saskatchewan Roughriders are in Edmonton to face off against the Elks. And that's your sports update.
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3: This afternoon, we'll see a high of 24 degrees with a mainly sunny sky and a risk of thunderstorms in the afternoon. 7 degrees and a few clouds overnight tonight. 25 degrees and 30% chance of showers tomorrow. 11 and clear tomorrow night. 26 and sunny skies for Friday. Saturday, 29 degrees and sunshine. Sunday, 18 degrees with a mix of sun and cloud. Right now in the area, it is cloudy and 8 degrees.
4: Her dream job was to be the fifth Ninja Turtle. She talks for a living instead. Sun's up with Sierra. 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

Hey, good morning. That was Blondie here on The GOAT. The town's released some new tips on how to use e-bikes and e-scooters safely during the summer because it is warm and they are out and about. And, you know, it's kind of a way to be mutually aware of each other on the road. You know, keep everyone safe, not let anyone get hit or anything bad happen. Which, to be honest with you, I kind of had a bit of a culture shock moment when I first moved to Olds. Because there's so many scooters. There's so many bikes. So many kids out on bikes and scooters. And it was just like, and the e-scooters specifically, like not like, I'm not talking like your regular pedal bikes and regular push scooters. I'm talking like the electric ones. There's so many kids with them. It's so interesting to me because that's not a thing where I'm from. I'm wondering, have you ever experienced culture shock when you move to a new town? Like, you moved to a new place, whether it was here in Alberta, it could be across the world, and you were just like, wow, that's new, that's different, we don't do that at home. Because for me, moving to Olds, it was the kids on the scooters, and the e-bikes and the e-scooters. I was like, wow, that's so different, we don't really have that where I'm from. Even in Edmonton, it's not a super big thing with the kids, but that also is because, you know, there's city traffic, Olds is just kind of Olds traffic, but yeah. Culture shock in a new town. Let me know.

0: So when I first moved here to Olds, I was shocked by the amount of kids on e-bikes and e-scooters. Like, it's a big thing here. I don't know, maybe if you've been living here for a while, you kind of haven't realized it, but it's definitely there. It was a big thing for me. It was kind of a culture shock moment. It was just really interesting, because we don't really have a ton of e-bikes and e-scooters back home. Like, it's a thing, but not as big as it is here. Have you ever had culture shock when you moved to a new town? Let me know. 586-7625, the Cam Clark Ford Rock Line. This text here says, I lived in Edmonton for a little while after living in Kalmar for most of my life. I was shocked by how little eye contact everyone makes. It freaks me out a little bit. Yeah, that is a city thing. I would say that, you know, it's kind of just everyone keeps to themselves a little more. I don't even really know what it is, to be honest with you. Maybe it's just there's so many people that Edmontonians just kind of like need to block them out a little bit. I don't even really know what it is. But that is interesting, hey? Bit of a culture shock moment. If you got one, shoot me a text.
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1: I'm Justin Goulet with your information update. Alberta's opposition is criticizing the UCP government's expansion of private pay access to diagnostic services, warning it could create a two-tier healthcare system. NDP health critic Sharif Haji says the changes will allow those who can afford to pay to access faster care while leaving others with longer wait times. The criticism follows new regulations allowing certain preventative health testing services to be offered as non-insured options. Health advocates, including Friends of Medicare, say such moves could pull resources from the public system and undermine access to publicly funded care. A crew of local organizations are coming together to ensure all students have the supplies they need when they head back to school in the fall. Heather Dixon is with the Community Connection Center in Olds and says if you need support, you can apply to have free school supplies. But Dixon adds to make that happen, local businesses or individuals need to help by adopting a student.
2: So by adopting a student, somebody can come into our center, we'll give them the school supply list for that teacher's class in whatever school the child's attending in Olds, and then they can shop for it and bring it back to us.
1: You can contact the Community Connection Center if you want to get involved. Dixon says the school supplies will be handed out to those who've registered during a back-to-school barbecue bash at the Community Lending Shelf on August 25th. And Elections Alberta is currently recruiting workers for the provincial referendum scheduled for October 19th. A variety of positions are available, including opportunities during advance voting, voting day itself, and the ballot counting process. Information regarding available positions, qualifications, responsibilities, and compensation can be found directly through the Elections Alberta website. Albertans can also now apply to vote by mail for the referendum. Online applications are open until October 9th. 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
3: In sports, the World Professional Chuckwagon Association season continues on. The top five drivers are Chad Fike with 16.11.5 in the world total. Logan Gorst at number four with 6.54. Chance Vegan at number three with 6.64. Jason Glass sitting at number two with 7.01.5. And Aubrey Mottawillo at number one with 7.27.5. The World Professional Chuckwagon Association races roll into Strathmore for the Strathmore Stampede this Friday, and you can hear all of the action on 96.5 The Ranch Friday, Saturday, Sunday, and Monday afternoon. The Toronto Blue Jays are in Washington for three games against the Nationals this week. That series is tied at one game each, with the Nationals beating the Blue Jays yesterday 8-6. Today, that three-game series wraps up at 11:05. And then the Blue Jays return home to host the Cardinals for three games through the weekend. And finally, week 9 of the CFL season gets underway tomorrow with the Winnipeg Blue Bombers hosting the BC Lions at 6:30. Friday sees the Red Blacks hosting the Alouettes. The Calgary Stampeders are in Hamilton to take on the Ticats on Saturday afternoon. And Sunday evening, the Saskatchewan Roughriders are in Edmonton to face off against the Elks. And that's your sports update.
0: Good weather.
3: This afternoon, we'll see a high of 24 degrees with a mainly sunny sky and a risk of thunderstorms in the afternoon. 7 degrees and a few clouds overnight tonight. 25 degrees and 30% chance of showers tomorrow. 11 and clear tomorrow night. 26 and sunny skies for Friday. Saturday, 29 degrees and sunshine. Sunday, 18 degrees with a mix of sun and cloud. Right now in the area, it is cloudy and 8 degrees.
0: Goat Roads Update.
3: On the QE2 and secondary highways this morning, we got bare and dry conditions and nothing else to report. Yeah, that's right. No fog, at least as far as we've heard so far. So that's good news and no other issues. But if something happens where you're going and you want to pull over where it's nice and safe and let us know about it, you can call us on the telephone line or give us a shout on the Cam Clark Ford text line. If you're in Olds, obviously the road still closed at Highway 27 and 57th Avenue, although they've got it paved over now, so it shouldn't be too long before that area opens up. Fingers crossed. That's been a look at your road report from Integra Tire in Sundry.
0: Keeping it real.
4: That's what I'm talking about!
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0: So it's summertime, which means a lot of e-bikes and e-scooters are out, and we've been talking about them a little bit, mostly because the town has some new safety tips and rules and regulations you need to be aware of when it comes to that sort of stuff. If you want to find out more about that, by the way, and you want to see exactly what I'm talking about, olds.ca/wheelie important tips. Wheelie as in, like, you know, popping a wheelie. That kind of stuff. Not really with a W. Wheelie important tips. olds.ca/wheelie important tips. So any kind of bike, scooter, skateboard, regardless of whether it's electric or just normal pedal, you could have a wipeout on them. That's why the safety component is so important and why helmets are so important and protective equipment is so important, because you can have a nasty wipeout on those kinds of things, especially as a kid when you're learning how to ride them for the first time. So I wanted to know, everyone's got one. Tell me about your wipeout stories. And I don't mean wipeout like the TV show, although that is similar. I mean, a time that you absolutely biffed it on your bike. You fell, you scraped a knee, maybe you were on a skateboard, rollerblade, scooter, bike, whatever it was. Tell me about your wipeout. 586-7625, 586-ROCK.
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1: Good weather.
10: This afternoon, we'll see a high of 24 degrees with a mainly sunny sky and a risk of thunderstorms in the afternoon. 7 degrees and a few clouds overnight tonight. 25 degrees and 30% chance of showers tomorrow. 11 and clear tomorrow night. 26 and sunny skies for Friday. Saturday, 29 degrees and sunshine. Sunday, 18 degrees with a mix of sun and cloud. Right now in the area, it is cloudy and 8 degrees.
1: Sun's up with Sierra on the get.
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0: We're talking about your wipeout stories right now. This text here says, I was rollerblading downhill as a teen with my friends. I lost control and ate dirt and skinned my knees pretty bad. I always wore knee pads after that, even if they look lame. Yeah, safety over fashion, you know? Oh, boy, though. Yeah, rollerblades. Rollerblades scare me, and it might be because I'm not a good skater, but, like, when you're heading downhill in those things, man, oh, my goodness. Ooh, you better hope there's no rocks. You better hope there's no gravel, no bumps, because you'll just go, and it'll be, yeah, the end. Another text here on your wipeout stories says, my sister crashed her bike into me as a kid. She didn't mean to. She was learning, but it still hurt really bad. I had tire tracks on my skin. Ooh, ouch. See, this is why we need those tips from the town. This is crazy here. Again, if you want to check out the e-bike, e-scooter new safety information that's come out, olds.ca/wheelie-important-tips. Oh, boy. Yeah, don't run into your sisters with your bikes, guys.
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1: I'm Justin Goulet with your information update. Alberta's opposition is criticizing the UCP government's expansion of private pay access to diagnostic services, warning it could create a two-tier healthcare system. NDP health critic Sharif Haji says the changes will allow those who can afford to pay to access faster care while leaving others with longer wait times. The criticism follows new regulations allowing certain preventative health testing services to be offered as non-insured options. Health advocates, including Friends of Medicare, say such moves could pull resources from the public system and undermine access to publicly funded care. A crew of local organizations are coming together to ensure all students have the supplies they need when they head back to school in the fall. Heather Dixon is with the Community Connection Center in Olds and says if you need support, you can apply to have free school supplies. But Dixon adds to make that happen, local businesses or individuals need to help by adopting a student.
2: So by adopting a student, somebody can come into our center, we'll give them the school supply list for that teacher's class in whatever school the child's attending in Olds, and then they can shop for it and bring it back to us.
1: You can contact the Community Connection Center if you want to get involved. Dixon says the school supplies will be handed out to those who've registered during a back-to-school barbecue bash at the Community Lending Shelf on August 25th. And Elections Alberta is currently recruiting workers for the provincial referendum scheduled for October 19th. A variety of positions are available, including opportunities during advance voting, voting day itself, and the ballot counting process. Information regarding available positions, qualifications, responsibilities, and compensation can be found directly through the Elections Alberta website. Albertans can also now apply to vote by mail for the referendum. Online applications are open until October 9th. For these stories and more, you can visit our website, MyMountainViewNow.com.
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3: In sports, the World Professional Chuck Wagon Association season continues on. The top five drivers are Chad Fike with 1611.5 in the world total. Logan Gorst at number four with 654. Chance Vegan at number three with 664. Jason Glass sitting at number two with 701.5. And Aubrey Mottawillo at number one with 727.5. The World Professional Chuckwagon Association races roll into Strathmore for the Strathmore Stampede this Friday, and you can hear all of the action on 96.5 The Ranch Friday, Saturday, Sunday, and Monday afternoon. The Toronto Blue Jays are in Washington for three games against the Nationals this week. That series is tied at one game each, with the Nationals beating the Blue Jays yesterday 8-6. Today, that three-game series wraps up at 11:05. And then the Blue Jays return home to host the Cardinals for three games through the weekend. And finally, week 9 of the CFL season gets underway tomorrow with the Winnipeg Blue Bombers hosting the BC Lions at 6:30. Friday sees the Red Blacks hosting the Alouettes. The Calgary Stampeders are in Hamilton to take on the Ticats on Saturday afternoon. And Sunday evening, the Saskatchewan Roughriders are in Edmonton to face off against the Elks. And that's your sports update.
0: Goat weather.
3: This afternoon, we'll see a high of 24 degrees with a mainly sunny sky and a risk of thunderstorms in the afternoon. 7 degrees and a few clouds overnight tonight. 25 degrees and 30% chance of showers tomorrow. 11 and clear tomorrow night. 26 and sunny skies for Friday. Saturday, 29 degrees and sunshine. Sunday, 18 degrees with a mix of sun and cloud. Right now in the area, it is cloudy and 8 degrees.
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The tragically hip here on 104.5 The Goat. It's summertime. We're cruising towards the end of July. Almost said the end of August there. Oh boy. Ugh, not there. Not there yet. We're good. We're still at the end of July. Things are okay. And it's got us thinking back to summer jobs just a little bit about how you used to spend your summer back when you didn't have to go to school, back when you didn't have to go to work every day for the foreseeable indefinite future. It was nice. It was nice. But also a lot of us opted to work during our summers as teenagers. And you will do anything for money when you're a teenager, you know? Even dangerous work that you probably shouldn't be doing, you know? Sometimes that would happen, especially back in the day there. Did you ever get injured on the job as a teen or as a young adult when you were working those summer jobs? You know, not the job that was going to turn into your career, but just something to get you by, to get you some work experience, to dip your toes into industries and see what you like. Did you ever get hurt on the job? Let me know. Here's Immigrant Song, Led Zeppelin, on The Goat.

0: I sure hope that a Wednesday, a random Wednesday in July, is not the night to end all nights, lover boy, but that's okay. That's all right. Summer job season is in full swing. That's kind of what we're talking about right now. And more specifically, if you ever got any injuries on the job site as a teenager or as a young adult. But the point is, your summer job hurt you somehow. How did it happen? 586-7625, the Cam Clark Ford Rock Line. This text here says, injury is a stretch, but I was a lifeguard at a public swimming pool as a teenager and into my 20s. The damage to my hair from the chlorine in the water was awful. Oh, yeah. I didn't even think about that one. Of course, that's, I mean, injury, yeah, I guess is a stretch, but yeah. How did you cope? I honestly haven't found anything that really works to get chlorine out of the hair. It's, you know, kind of just a wait it out kind of thing. Another text here says, I helped out coaching football into September and October as a young adult. I got frostbite multiple times because I was an idiot and didn't wear gloves. Yeah, that's the thing. Like I was saying earlier, safety and health over fashion, people. And that's a hard lesson for teenagers to learn, is you got to take care of yourself. And more importantly, that you got to take care of yourself instead of protecting your looks.
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1: I'm Justin Goulet with your information update. Alberta's opposition is criticizing the UCP government's expansion of private pay access to diagnostic services, warning it could create a two-tier healthcare system. NDP health critic Sharif Haji says the changes will allow those who can afford to pay to access faster care while leaving others with longer wait times. The criticism follows new regulations allowing certain preventative health testing services to be offered as non-insured options. Health advocates, including Friends of Medicare, say such moves could pull resources from the public system and undermine access to publicly funded care. A crew of local organizations are coming together to ensure all students have the supplies they need when they head back to school in the fall. Heather Dixon is with the Community Connection Center in Olds and says if you need support, you can apply to have free school supplies. But Dixon adds to make that happen, local businesses or individuals need to help by adopting a student.
2: So by adopting a student, somebody can come into our center, we'll give them the school supply list for that teacher's class in whatever school the child's attending in Olds, and then they can shop for it and bring it back to us.
1: You can contact the Community Connection Center if you want to get involved. Dixon says the school supplies will be handed out to those who've registered during a back-to-school barbecue bash at the Community Lending Shelf on August 25th. And Elections Alberta is currently recruiting workers for the provincial referendum scheduled for October 19th. A variety of positions are available, including opportunities during advance voting, voting day itself, and the ballot counting process. Information regarding available positions, qualifications, responsibilities, and compensation can be found directly through the Elections Alberta website. Albertans can also now apply to vote by mail for the referendum. Online applications are open until October 9th. For these stories and more, you can visit our website, MyMountainViewNow.com.
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3: In sports, the World Professional Chuckwagon Association season continues on. The top five drivers are Chad Fike with 16.11.5 in the world total, Logan Gorst at number four with 6.54, Chance Vegan at number three with 6.64, Jason Glass sitting at number two with 7.01.5, and Aubrey Mottawillo at number one with 7.27.5. The World Professional Chuckwagon Association races roll into Strathmore for the Strathmore Stampede this Friday, and you can hear all of the action on 96.5 The Ranch Friday, Saturday, Sunday, and Monday afternoon. The Toronto Blue Jays are in Washington for three games against the Nationals this week. That series is tied at one game each, with the Nationals beating the Blue Jays yesterday 8-6. Today, that three-game series wraps up at 11:05. And then the Blue Jays return home to host the Cardinals for three games through the weekend. And finally, week 9 of the CFL season gets underway tomorrow with the Winnipeg Blue Bombers hosting the BC Lions at 6:30. Friday sees the Red Blacks hosting the Alouettes. The Calgary Stampeders are in Hamilton to take on the Ticats on Saturday afternoon. And Sunday evening, the Saskatchewan Roughriders are in Edmonton to face off against the Elks. And that's your sports update.
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3: For this afternoon, a high of 24 degrees is expected. We'll see a mainly sunny sky and a risk of thunderstorms later on in the day. 7 degrees and a few clouds overnight tonight. Tomorrow, 30% chance of showers, a high of 25 degrees in the afternoon. 11 degrees and clear tomorrow night. Sunny and 26 for Friday. Sunny and 29 Saturday. Sunday, 18 degrees with a mix of sun and cloud.
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3: On the QE2 and secondary highways this morning, we got barren, dry conditions and nothing else to report. Yeah, that's right. No fog, at least as far as we've heard so far. So that's good news. And no other issues. But if something happens where you're going and you want to pull over where it's nice and safe and let us know about it, you can call us on the telephone line or give us a shout on the Cam Clark Ford text line. If you're in Olds, obviously the road still closed at Highway 27 and 57th Avenue, although they've got it paved over now, so it shouldn't be too long before that area opens up. Fingers crossed. That's been a look at your road report from Integra Tire in Sundry.
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0: been talking a little bit about summer jobs this hour, and maybe your kids have summer jobs right now. Maybe you are working a summer job right now. It used to be the case that you were pretty young when you started working. Like, you got your first job, like, as a preteen-ish, you know? But now that's kind of changed a little bit in recent generations. My generation, for sure, I got my first job at 17, which is a little late by most people's standards, you know? The average was probably like 15, 16, which I feel like is pretty standard. That makes sense. But yeah, 17 was a little late. Meanwhile, my mom's first job, she was like 11, which is just crazy to think about. What age did you start working summer jobs or just jobs in general? Maybe you were super young. Maybe you got to it a little late. No worries either way. I just want to hear the stories. 586-7625, the Cam Clark Ford Rock Line. What age did you start working?
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1: Good weather.
7: For this afternoon, a high of 24 degrees is expected. We'll see a mainly sunny sky and a risk of thunderstorms later on in the day. 7 degrees and a few clouds overnight tonight. Tomorrow, 30% chance of showers, a high of 25 degrees in the afternoon. 11 degrees and clear tomorrow night. Sunny and 26 for Friday. Sunny and 29 Saturday. Sunday, 18 degrees with a mix of sun and cloud.
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0: my mom used to have to drive me to my summer job, I was slightly embarrassed, you know? Just a little bit, mostly because all my coworkers were, like, in their late teens, early 20s. I was 17. There was no excuse. I should have been driving. It was a whole thing, you know? It's annoying to drive your kids to their jobs, though. I get it.
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1: I'm Justin Goulet with your information update. Alberta's opposition is criticizing the UCP government's expansion of private pay access to diagnostic services, warning it could create a two-tier healthcare system. NDP health critic Sharif Haji says the changes will allow those who can afford to pay to access faster care while leaving others with longer wait times. The criticism follows new regulations allowing certain preventative health testing services to be offered as non-insured options. Health advocates, including Friends of Medicare, say such moves could pull resources from the public system and undermine access to publicly funded care. A crew of local organizations are coming together to ensure all students have the supplies they need when they head back to school in the fall. Heather Dixon is with the Community Connection Center in Olds and says if you need support, you can apply to have free school supplies. But Dixon adds to make that happen, local businesses or individuals need to help by adopting a student.
2: So by adopting a student, somebody can come into our center, we'll give them the school supply list for that teacher's class in whatever school the child's attending in Olds, and then they can shop for it and bring it back to us.
1: You can contact the Community Connection Center if you want to get involved. Dixon says the school supplies will be handed out to those who've registered during a back-to-school barbecue bash at the Community Lending Shelf on August 25th. And Elections Alberta is currently recruiting workers for the provincial referendum scheduled for October 19th. A variety of positions are available, including opportunities during advance voting, voting day itself, and the ballot counting process. Information regarding available positions, qualifications, responsibilities, and compensation can be found directly through the Elections Alberta website. Albertans can also now apply to vote by mail for the referendum. Online applications are open until October 9th. 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
3: In sports, the World Professional Chuckwagon Association season continues on. The top five drivers are Chad Fike with 16.11.5 in the world total. Logan Gorst at number four with 6.54. Chance Vegan at number three with 6.64. Jason Glass sitting at number two with 7.01.5. And Aubrey Mottawillo at number one with 7.27.5. The World Professional Chuckwagon Association races roll into Strathmore for the Strathmore Stampede this Friday, and you can hear all of the action on 96.5 The Ranch Friday, Saturday, Sunday, and Monday afternoon. The Toronto Blue Jays are in Washington for three games against the Nationals this week. That series is tied at one game each, with the Nationals beating the Blue Jays yesterday 8-6. Today, that three-game series wraps up at 11:05. And then the Blue Jays return home to host the Cardinals for three games through the weekend. And finally, week 9 of the CFL season gets underway tomorrow with the Winnipeg Blue Bombers hosting the BC Lions at 6:30. Friday sees the Red Blacks hosting the Alouettes. The Calgary Stampeders are in Hamilton to take on the Ticats on Saturday afternoon. And Sunday evening, the Saskatchewan Roughriders are in Edmonton to face off against the Elks. And that's your sports update.
0: Good weather.
3: For this afternoon, a high of 24 degrees is expected. We'll see a mainly sunny sky and a risk of thunderstorms later on in the day. 7 degrees and a few clouds overnight tonight. Tomorrow, 30% chance of showers, a high of 25 degrees in the afternoon. 11 degrees and clear tomorrow night. Sunny and 26 for Friday. Sunny and 29 Saturday. Sunday, 18 degrees with a mix of sun and cloud.
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Hey, good morning. Happy Wednesday morning as we cruise toward the end of July here and get into August. It's the midpoint of our summer break right now, and it means the town has released some new tips and some important information on the use of e-bikes and e-scooters around town, because that is, you know, popular summer activity for a lot of people, and it's nice to know how to do it safely. And you can look that up on olds.ca/wheelie-important-tips, which is very important. It is wheelie, not really. It's a play on words. It was kind of almost a culture shock moment for me coming to Olds for the first time. There's so many kids on bikes, like e-bikes and e-scooters. That's a big, big thing here. It's crazy. I was just kind of shocked by it because it's not really a thing where I'm from. Obviously, Tofield, not a lot of e-scooters and e-bikes around there. And in Edmonton, it is a bit of a thing, but not for kids, you know? It's the streets are a little too busy for that. But Olds is kind of in the sweet spot where there's a lot of that going on. And it was a big thing for me. Have you ever experienced culture shock when you move to a new town like that? Just something about it was different than how you expected? Let me know on the Cam Clark Ford Rock Line, 586-7625. Do you want to get-

0: When I first moved here, I was shocked by the amount of kids on e-bikes and e-scooters. Like, it's a big thing here. And it wasn't a thing where I came from, so it was like, I don't know, a little bit of culture shock a little bit. Have you ever had culture shock, even, like, within Alberta, moving to a new town? Is there anything that was, like, different than how you expected? This text here thinks so. They say, in a super small town in Alberta, folks either talk very loudly or very quietly. I believe you. That is weird, though. I don't know what causes that, and I'm very curious to find out. Because it's true. They do talk either really quiet or really loud. Another text here says, when I first moved from Calgary to Olds about 5 years ago, I remember being surprised by the amount of farmers' tans. Well, I mean, there sure are farmers, so, you know. Can't say they didn't warn you.
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0: been talking about e-bikes and e-scooters this hour because the town's released some new tips on how to stay safe and what exactly the rules are with using them and who has to wear a helmet, all that good stuff. And you can check it out on olds.ca/wheelie important tips, wheelie as in popping a wheelie on a bike or a scooter, if you're wondering. And any kind of bike, scooter, skateboard, longboard, rollerblades, regardless of whether they're electric or they're just manual, normal pedal ones, you can have a wipeout on them. No matter what, right? We all have a story of doing that as a kid or even into our adulthood about wiping out on a bike or a scooter or something like that. And I want to hear about those stories because they're very entertaining. Tell me about your wipeout stories on the Cam Clark Ford Rock Line. 586-7625. That is 586-ROCK.
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7: Good weather. For this afternoon, a high of 24 degrees is expected. We'll see a mainly sunny sky and a risk of thunderstorms later on in the day. 7 degrees and a few clouds overnight tonight. Tomorrow, 30% chance of showers, a high of 25 degrees in the afternoon. 11 degrees and clear tomorrow night. Sunny and 26 for Friday. Sunny and 29 Saturday. Sunday, 18 degrees with a mix of sun and cloud.
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0: ACDC on the GOAT. We were just talking about wipeout stories, and I've got one last text to read to you here before we close out the show for the day today. It says, learning to longboard. I hit a rock, fell into the curb on the road, and hit my head. Haven't longboarded since. Oh, yeah. I bet, like, you probably went home, sold the longboard. It was immediately on Facebook Marketplace within, like, 2 hours. You had increased your bandage budget by tenfold. Yeah, I believe it. Wipeouts are, yeah, they do that to you. You never forget them, that is for sure. Anyways, that's going to close out the show for today. Thank you for your texts. They were very, very entertaining, especially the wipeout ones. Those were so, so very good, as they always are. Chef's kiss. Absolutely perfect. Have a great rest of your Wednesday. I'll see you tomorrow for your Thursday.
1: Sun's up with Sierra.
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1: Gary Yule, and I'm on the board of the Hainstock Cemetery.
2: Gary joins us on Community Hotline today as we look ahead to an event coming up in August for the Hainstock Cemetery. Gary, let's just start off with a little bit of history first, though. Where is the cemetery located, and how long has it been part of our community here?
1: The Hainstock Cemetery is about 3 miles west of Olds on the Sundry Highway. As most people know, it's just one of many rural cemeteries in the county. The first graves are actually from the late 1800s, so there's a lot of history. It used to be the cemetery used by the town of Olds, but because the road could be difficult at times, the town created a closer cemetery, and Hainstock now stands on its own.
2: So, again, you've got a lot of history to share there then, and you've got an event coming up on Tuesday, August the 4th. What have you got planned for that evening?
1: Well, last year, actually, we decided to do a cemetery tour because of all the history, and this year we are back again. This is going to start at 6:30 on Tuesday, August 4th. Should be about an hour, and we're going to provide some more detailed history of the cemetery, and it will include six short stories about pioneers who are interned at the cemetery.
2: Oh, that sounds very fascinating. As this event will take place, as you said, for about an hour, do people need to bring anything with them?
1: Lawn chairs would be good. We're going to have an area where we tell the stories from, and if you sit, it might be easier. And of course, this is primarily done as a donation event. We're trying to do a little bit of fundraising for more enhancement and beautification of the cemetery.
2: And that's excellent. If people want any more information about the board for the Hainstock Cemetery or the cemetery itself, who can they contact, Gary?
1: Well, we now have a website, and the website is www.hainstockcemetery.ca. So all the information anyone would need is on there.
2: Oh, that's great. Well, thanks so much for joining us on Community Hotline today.
1: Thank you very much.
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0: Good weather.
6: For this afternoon, a high of 24 degrees is expected. We'll see a mainly sunny sky and a risk of thunderstorms later on in the day. 7 degrees and a few clouds overnight tonight. Tomorrow, 30% chance of showers, a high of 25 degrees in the afternoon. 11 degrees and clear tomorrow night. Sunny and 26 for Friday. Sunny and 29 Saturday. Sunday, 18 degrees with a mix of sun and cloud.
0: 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It does. Google it. I'll wait.

0: we got a bit of an update for you out on the roads. If you're going to be traveling around these areas, listen up. We've got a llama on the loose. It happened again near Harmattan on Rage Road 40 south of Highway 27 there. Again, there is a llama on the loose. Apparently, it's been running around since last night. So if you know someone that's missing their llama around Rage Road 40 south of Highway 27, maybe give them a call. Double check they got their llamas contained, because this one is out on the loose right now. Again, that is a llama on the loose around Harmattan on Range Road 40 south of Highway 27. Llama on the loose.
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0: Hey, we got a bit of an update for you out on the roads. If you're going to be traveling around these areas, listen up. We've got a llama on the loose. It happened again near Harmattan on Rage Road 40 south of Highway 27 there. Again, there is a llama on the loose. Apparently, it's been running around since last night. So if you know someone that's missing their llama around Rage Road 40 south of Highway 27, maybe give them a call. Double check they got their llamas contained, because this one is out on the loose right now. Again, that is a llama on the loose around Harmattan on Range Road 40 south of Highway 27. Llama on the loose.
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5: For this afternoon, a high of 24 degrees is expected. We'll see a mainly sunny sky and a risk of thunderstorms later on in the day. 7 degrees and a few clouds overnight tonight. Tomorrow, 30% chance of showers, a high of 25 degrees in the afternoon. 11 degrees and clear tomorrow night. Sunny and 26 for Friday, sunny and 29 Saturday. Sunday, 18 degrees with a mix of sun and cloud.
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0: we got a bit of an update for you out on the roads if you're going to be traveling around these areas. Listen up. We've got a llama on the loose. It happened again near Harmattan on Rage Road 40 south of Highway 27 there. Again, there is a llama on the loose. Apparently, it's been running around since last night. So if you know someone that's missing their llama around Rage Road 40 south of Highway 27, maybe give them a call. Double check they got their llamas contained, because this one is out on the loose right now. Again, that is a llama on the loose around Harmattan on Range Road 40 south of Highway 27. Llama on the loose.
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5: Whether it's slick, windy, bumper to bumper, or smooth sailing, we'll keep you posted. 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
1: I'm Justin Goulet with your information update. Alberta's opposition is criticizing the UCP government's expansion of private pay access to diagnostic services, warning it could create a two-tier healthcare system. NDP health critic Sharif Haji says the changes will allow those who can afford to pay to access faster care while leaving others with longer wait times. The criticism follows new regulations allowing certain preventative health testing services to be offered as non-insured options. Health advocates, including Friends of Medicare, say such moves could pull resources from the public system and undermine access to publicly funded care. A crew of local organizations are coming together to ensure all students have the supplies they need when they head back to school in the fall. Heather Dixon is with the Community Connection Center in Olds and says if you need support, you can apply to have free school supplies. But Dixon adds to make that happen, local businesses or individuals need to help by adopting a student.
2: So by adopting a student, somebody can come into our center, we'll give them the school supply list for that teacher's class in whatever school the child's attending in Olds, and then they can shop for it and bring it back to us.
1: You can contact the Community Connection Center if you want to get involved. Dixon says the school supplies will be handed out to those who've registered during a back-to-school barbecue bash at the Community Lending Shelf on August 25th. And Elections Alberta is currently recruiting workers for the provincial referendum scheduled for October 19th. A variety of positions are available, including opportunities during advance voting, voting day itself, and the ballot counting process. Information regarding available positions, qualifications, responsibilities, and compensation can be found directly through the Elections Alberta website. Albertans can also now apply to vote by mail for the referendum. Online applications are open until October 9th. 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
4: In sports, the World Professional Chuck Wagon Association season continues on. 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Logan Gorst at number four with 6.54. Chance Vegan at number three with 6.64. Jason Glass sitting at number two with 7.01.5. And Aubrey Mottawillo at number one with 7.27.5. The World Professional Chuck Wagon Association races roll into Strathmore for the Strathmore Stampede this Friday. And you can hear all of the action on 96.5 The Ranch Friday, Saturday, Sunday, and Monday afternoon. The Toronto Blue Jays are in Washington for three games against the Nationals this week. That series is tied at one game each, with the Nationals beating the Blue Jays yesterday 8-6. Today, that three-game series wraps up at 11:05. And then the Blue Jays return home to host the Cardinals for three games through the weekend. And finally, week 9 of the CFL season gets underway tomorrow with the Winnipeg Blue Bombers hosting the BC Lions at 6:30. Friday sees the Red Blacks hosting the Alouettes. The Calgary Stampeders are in Hamilton to take on the Ticats on Saturday afternoon. And Sunday evening, the Saskatchewan Roughriders are in Edmonton to face off against the Elks. And that's your sports update.
0: Good weather.
4: For this afternoon, a high of 24 degrees is expected. We'll see a mainly sunny sky and a risk of thunderstorms later on in the day. 7 degrees and a few clouds overnight tonight. Tomorrow, 30% chance of showers, a high of 25 degrees in the afternoon. 11 degrees and clear tomorrow night. Sunny and 26 for Friday. Sunny and 29 Saturday. Sunday, 18 degrees with a mix of sun and cloud.
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8: I'm Craig Lester, and this is Rural Roots Canada. Technology is giving ranchers new ways to improve efficiency and better manage their operations. Craig Lair of Short Grass Ranches near Medicine Hat says one tool he's excited about is drones.
9: We've got into that, started this year, not only for the cropland, but we've got some species like downy brome, those kind of things. Creeping into grasslands. So as approvals progress, as far as chemicals and stuff go, there are ways we can control that, the creeping in on the prairie, those kind of things, as well as using products to help kind of eliminate the woody species and that encroaching on. So it could be a very valuable multi-use tool for us.
8: Lair says staying competitive means always looking for ways to improve.
9: It's that drive to always make it a little bit better and just look at different ways of doing things. You know, the margins are tight in this business, and if you don't continually grow, I was always taught if you're not moving forward, you're moving backwards.
8: 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I'm Craig Lester, and this is Rural Roots Canada.
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12: 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And corn is down $2 at $3.08 per metric ton. In the milling wheat market, September Minneapolis futures are higher 3.5 cents at $7.06, with local hard red spring bid for August movement at $8.50 per bushel. In the oilseeds, November canola futures are down $7.40 at $7.75.50 per ton or $17.59 per bushel. In the pulse markets, nearby red lentil prices are lower a penny at 22 cents per pound, and yellow peas remain at $7.50 per bushel. 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
13: This is your feeder and stocker report for Wednesday, July 29th. 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This is Megan Connors with CanFax reporting for the Alberta Beef Producers.
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0: Hey, we got a bit of an update for you out on the roads if you're going to be traveling around these areas. Listen up. We've got a llama on the loose. It happened again near Harmattan on Rage Road 40 south of Highway 27 there. Again, there is a llama on the loose. Apparently, it's been running around since last night. So if you know someone that's missing their llama around Rage Road 40 south of Highway 27, maybe give them a call. Double check they got their llamas contained, because this one is out on the loose right now. Again, that is a llama on the loose around Harmattan on Range Road 40 south of Highway 27. Llama on the loose.
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0: Good weather.
4: For this afternoon, a high of 24 degrees is expected. We'll see a mainly sunny sky and a risk of thunderstorms later on in the day. 7 degrees and a few clouds overnight tonight. Tomorrow, 30% chance of showers, a high of 25 degrees in the afternoon. 11 degrees and clear tomorrow night. Sunny and 26 for Friday, sunny and 29 Saturday. Sunday, 18 degrees with a mix of sun and cloud.
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0: Hey, we got a bit of an update for you out on the roads. If you're going to be traveling around these areas, listen up. We've got a llama on the loose. It happened again near Harmattan on Rage Road 40 south of Highway 27 there. Again, there is a llama on the loose. Apparently, it's been running around since last night. So if you know someone that's missing their llama around Rage Road 40 south of Highway 27, maybe give them a call. Double check they got their llamas contained, because this one is out on the loose right now. Again, that is a llama on the loose around Harmattan on Range Road 40 south of Highway 27. Llama on the loose.
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0: Hey, we got a bit of an update for you out on the roads. If you're going to be traveling around these areas, listen up. We've got a llama on the loose. It happened again near Harmattan on Rage Road 40, south of Highway 27 there. Again, there is a llama on the loose. Apparently, it's been running around since last night. So if you know someone that's missing their llama around Rage Road 40, south of Highway 27, maybe give them a call. Double check they got their llamas contained, because this one is out on the loose right now. Again, that is a llama on the loose around Harmattan on Range Road 40, south of Highway 27. Llama on the loose.
1: Middays on the Goat.
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8: 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Listen to the traffic report on 104.5 The Goat every morning at 6:30, 7:30, 8:30, and in the afternoon at 4 o'clock. 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
1: Goat weather.
0: For the rest of the day today, we're looking at 23 degrees with a mix of sun and cloud and a risk of thunderstorms. 30% chance of showers as well on top of that. Overnight tonight, a few clouds and a low dropping down to 7 degrees into tomorrow morning, which we'll see mainly sunny conditions and 16 degrees. Your high for tomorrow is 25 degrees with a 30% chance of showers and that risk of thunderstorms continuing. Right now in the town of Olds, it is 22 degrees. And mainly sunny.
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0: 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It's the Community Hotline on the Go.
1: Gary Yule, and I'm on the board of the Hainstock Cemetery.
2: Gary joins us on Community Hotline today as we look ahead to an event coming up in August for the Hainstock Cemetery. Gary, let's just start off with a little bit of history first, though. Where is the cemetery located, and how long has it been part of our community here?
1: The Hainstock Cemetery is about 3 miles west of Olds on the Sundry Highway. As most people know, it's just one of many rural cemeteries in the county. The first graves are actually from the late 1800s, so there's a lot of history. It used to be the cemetery used by the town of Olds, but because the road could be difficult at times, the town created a closer cemetery, and Hainstock now stands on its own.
2: So, again, you've got a lot of history to share there then, and you've got an event coming up on Tuesday, August the 4th. What have you got planned for that evening?
1: Well, last year, actually, we decided to do a cemetery tour because of all the history, and this year we are back again. This is going to start at 6:30 on Tuesday, August 4th. Should be about an hour, and we're going to provide some more detailed history of the cemetery, and it will include six short stories about pioneers who are interned at the cemetery.
2: Oh, that sounds very fascinating. As this event will take place, as you said, for about an hour, do people need to bring anything with them?
1: Lawn chairs would be good. We're going to have an area where we tell the stories from, and if you sit, it might be easier. Of course, this is primarily done as a donation event. We're trying to do a little bit of fundraising for more enhancement and beautification of the cemetery.
2: And that's excellent. If people want any more information about the board for the Hainstock Cemetery or the cemetery itself, who can they contact, Gary?
1: Well, we now have a website, and the website is www.hainstockcemetery.ca. So all the information anyone would need is on there.
2: Oh, that's great. Well, thanks so much for joining us on Community Hotline today.
1: Thank you very much.
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6: For the rest of the day today, we're looking at 23 degrees with a mix of sun and cloud and a risk of thunderstorms. 30% chance of showers as well on top of that. Overnight tonight, a few clouds and a low dropping down to 7 degrees into tomorrow morning, which we'll see mainly sunny conditions and 16 degrees. Your high for tomorrow is 25 degrees with a 30% chance of showers and that risk of thunderstorms continuing. Right now in the town of Olds, it is 22 degrees and mainly sunny.
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1: I'm Cass Patterson with your information update. Alberta's opposition is criticizing the UCP government's expansion of private pay access to diagnostic services, warning it could create a two-tier healthcare system. NDP health critic Sharif Haji says that the changes will allow those who can afford to pay access faster care while leaving others with longer wait times. The criticism follows new regulations allowing certain preventative health testing services be offered as non-insured options. Health advocates, including Friends of Medicare, say that such moves could pull resources from the public sector and undermine access to publicly funded care. A crew of local organizations are coming together to ensure that all students have supplies they need when they head back to school in the fall. Heather Dixon is with the Community Connection Center in Olds and says if you need support, you can apply to have free school supplies. But Dixon adds to make that happen, local businesses or individuals need to help by adopting a student.
2: So by adopting a student, somebody can come into our center, we'll give them the school supply list for that teacher's class in whatever school the child's attending in Olds, and then they can shop for it and bring it back to us.
1: You can contact the Community Connection Center if you want to get involved. Dixon says the school supplies will be handed out to those who've registered during a back-to-school barbecue bash at the Community Lending Shelf on August 25th. Election Alberta is currently recruiting workers for the provincial referendum scheduled for October 19th. A variety of positions are available, including opportunities during advance voting, voting day itself, and the ballot counting process. Information regarding available positions, qualifications, responsibilities, and compensation can be found directly through the Elections Alberta website. Albertans can also now apply to vote by mail for the referendum. Online applications are open until October 9th. That's your information update.
0: For full stories and more, visit MyMountainViewNow.com.
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4: For the rest of the day today, we're looking at 23 degrees with a mix of sun and cloud and a risk of thunderstorms. 30% chance of showers as well on top of that. Overnight tonight, a few clouds and a low dropping down to 7 degrees into tomorrow morning, which we'll see mainly sunny conditions and 16 degrees. Your high for tomorrow is 25 degrees with a 30% chance of showers and that risk of thunderstorms continuing. Right now in the town of Olds, it is 22 degrees. And mainly sunny.
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0: For those artists you just can't get enough of, three songs from your favorite artists. It's the 3 at 3.

0: Billy Joel, We Didn't Start the Fire, wrapping up your 3 at 3 on this Wednesday afternoon. Happy Wednesday to you. Troy Labuchain joining you once again on this beautiful day. It is a beautiful day in the neighborhood because the intersection there at 57th Avenue and Highway 27, where they were doing the water main repairs and upgrades and stuff, is now paved over, and they're done working there. So that intersection is now open to traffic once again, and you don't have to do the whole detour thing and finding your way through the residential areas or waiting at that detour light to get to the hospital or anywhere north on highway on 57th Avenue. So yay! Big thanks to the crews that were working there, and a big thanks to the crews for, you know, closing things up and getting finished. So thank you very much. That intersection is open. We got other things to talk about today as we continue on through your afternoon. Sit back, relax, enjoy the rest of your day here on The GOAT.
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0: American Hi-Fi Flavor of the Week. 29 minutes after 3. How you doing? How's your day been treating you so far? Hope it's been going well. You know, in the warm heat of the summer, you don't really think of your furnace very often, do you? No, you don't, until it's getting really damp in the basement and you want to move some water or some air around so that you hopefully can dry things out before, you know, mold and mildew starts forming. Well, that's what happened to my wife and I about a month ago. We went to turn on the furnace, and it was dead. And as it turns out, the motherboard in the furnace blew out when there was a power surge from a lightning strike a couple of weeks earlier. We didn't even realize it because, I mean, it's summer. We're not turning on the furnace. The only reason we were going to turn on the furnace in the first place was to actually use the fan as opposed to the heater so that we could move some air around because, like I said, the basement is very humid. Like, we're talking, like, in the upper 70s of percentage of humidity. So we're trying to move some air around and realized it was dead. Now we've been just waiting and waiting and waiting for our furnace to be fixed so that we can actually turn on the fan for the furnace itself. I mean, we've got some, you know, exterior fans like the pedestal fans and some fans on the counters and stuff, but we would like to get the air moving through the house. So if you haven't checked your furnace lately, definitely, you know, turn it on, maybe just kick it to the fan function, see if you can blow some air around the house, because chances are it's possible that a power surge has knocked out the motherboard or has done some damage. So make sure you're checking that now so that you can get it fixed, because the last thing you want to do is come October when it starts snowing and you turn on your furnace and it's gone, then you got to wait in the cold. But right now you get to wait in the heat.
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5: For the rest of the day today, we're looking at 23 degrees with a mix of sun and cloud and a risk of thunderstorms. 30% chance of showers as well on top of that. Overnight tonight, a few clouds and a low dropping down to 7 degrees into tomorrow morning, which we'll see mainly sunny conditions and 16 degrees. Your high for tomorrow is 25 degrees with a 30% chance of showers and that risk of thunderstorms continuing. Right now in the town of Olds, it is 22 degrees and mainly sunny.
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0: That song, that's Big Wreck. It's 17 minutes to 4. How you doing? How's your Wednesday been treating you? Coming up tomorrow, it's another park party with the town of Olds, the Community Connection Center Olds, Coldwell Banker, and Boys and Girls Club of Olds and area. This time around, it's at the Rotary Park Inclusive Playground, 3901 70th Avenue. Tomorrow from 5 p.m. till 7 p.m., get the kids out, enjoy the day. We shouldn't be having any more smoke. I mean, there isn't any in the forecast. The wind should be blowing it south to the people who really don't like it the most. And you know what? That's fine with us. But there should be some decent weather for it tomorrow. We'll actually have a closer look at your weather forecast in just a little bit. But if you want more information on the park parties and everything else going on around town, make sure to hop onto our website, mymountainviewnow.com. Click on the community events calendar and find out what's happening around town, around the area, around the county and beyond.
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1: I'm Cass Patterson with your information update. Alberta's opposition is criticizing the UCP government's expansion of private pay access to diagnostic services, warning it could create a two-tier healthcare system. NDP health critic Sharif Haji says that the changes will allow those who can afford to pay access faster care while leaving others with longer wait times. The criticism follows new regulations allowing certain preventative health testing services be offered as non-insured options. Health advocates, including Friends of Medicare, say that such moves could pull resources from the public sector and undermine access to publicly funded care. A crew of local organizations are coming together to ensure that all students have supplies they need when they head back to school in the fall. Heather Dixon is with the Community Connection Center in Olds and says if you need support, you can apply to have free school supplies. But Dixon adds to make that happen, local businesses or individuals need to help by adopting a student.
2: So by adopting a student, somebody can come into our center, we'll give them the school supply list for that teacher's class in whatever school the child's attending in Olds, and then they can shop for it and bring it back to us.
1: You can contact the Community Connection Center if you want to get involved. Dixon says the school supplies will be handed out to those who've registered during a back-to-school barbecue bash at the community lending shelf on August 25th. Election Alberta is currently recruiting workers for the provincial referendum scheduled for October 19th. A variety of positions are available, including opportunities during advanced voting, voting day itself, and the ballot counting process. Information regarding available positions, qualifications, responsibilities, and compensation can be found directly through the Elections Alberta website. Albertans can also now apply to vote by mail for the referendum. Online applications are open until October 9th. That's your information update.
0: 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Goat weather.
3: For the rest of the day today, we're looking at 23 degrees with a mix of sun and cloud and a risk of thunderstorms. 30% chance of showers as well on top of that. Overnight tonight, a few clouds and a low dropping down to 7 degrees into tomorrow morning, which we'll see mainly sunny conditions and 16 degrees. Your high for tomorrow is 25 degrees with a 30% chance of showers and that risk of thunderstorms continuing. Right now in the town of Olds, it is 22 degrees and mainly sunny.
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3: Great news! The 57th Avenue reconstruction project has reached another milestone, and the road is now open to traffic. We've been dealing with that for the last month or so, and now it is open and you can head through there again. But as you travel through that area, please keep in mind that you have to follow the temporary line markings and watch for additional signage, which is supposed to be installed tomorrow. So we'll have some more updates for you on that. And also be aware that the temporary detour road is now closed, as 57th Avenue at Highway 27 going north there is now back open. If you see anything else on the roads, do let us know by shooting us a text on the Cam Clark Ford text line or giving us a call on the phone line if you would prefer. The Road Report is brought to you by Integra Tire and Sundry.
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4: 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Doing more than you think.

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She says, hey babe, take a walk on the wild side.

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New York City is the place where they said, hey babe, take a walk on the

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0: Black Eyed Susan, ride with me. 19 minutes now after 4 o'clock. And if you're doing what I think you're going to be doing in about a minute, then please make sure you have some Cheetos and some soda pops because, you know, you're going to need that. Anyways, how you doing? How's your day been going so far? That song, Ride With Me, coming from a movie that I absolutely love. It was from the 90s, and I know a lot of people say, what? Seriously? You like that movie? It was just a fun movie back in the day. Still is a fun movie, even watching it again. Recently, I thought, well, you know what? That's a great movie. But what I didn't realize was, well, I'll tell you in a second. The movie's called Harley Davidson, The Marlboro Man. It stars Don Johnson and Mickey Rourke. And it was basically Butch Cassidy and the Sundance Kid in the 90s. But it was a weird kind of 90s. It was released in 91. But for some odd reason, the story itself took place 5 years later in 1996. So at the time, they could be like, oh, well, the futuristic stuff that's in here possibly could be coming in the next 5 years because that's what the future movies are for. But it really wasn't. Anyways, if you've ever seen the movie, you know that it's just a fun little movie. But if you've seen the movie and you think back on it now, I did not know until I just looked it up like 5 minutes ago that Giancarlo Esposito is in the movie. And if you don't know who Giancarlo Esposito is, you've seen him elsewhere. He was in Breaking Bad. He was in Better Call Saul. He was in Do the Right Thing. He was in The Mandalorian. He was the bad guy for seasons 1 and 2 of The Mandalorian. You remember him. Of course you do. But when you see him back from the movie, Harley Davidson and the Marlboro Man from 1991, you go, wow, that guy's voice really changed. It was great. But yes, Harley Davidson, the Marlboro Man, check it out for yourself.
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0: Limelight from Rush, 24 minutes now to 5 o'clock. Rush kicking off their tour last night in Toronto, I believe it was. It's Geddy Lee's birthday today, and of course, they're on tour across Canada. I think it's across North America, actually. But yes, they've got a new drummer because, I mean, Neil Peart passed away. Nothing you can do about that. But they did get a new drummer. She's amazing from what I can understand, from what I've seen on some of the clips that I've seen on YouTube and on TikTok and social media. But yes, Rush is touring. And yes, it's Geddy Lee's birthday today.
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10: For the rest of the day today, we're looking at 23 degrees with a mix of sun and cloud and a risk of thunderstorms. 30% chance of showers as well on top of that. Overnight tonight, a few clouds and a low dropping down to 7 degrees into tomorrow morning, which we'll see mainly sunny conditions and 16 degrees. Your high for tomorrow is 25 degrees with a 30% chance of showers and that risk of thunderstorms continuing. Right now in the town of Olds, it is 22 degrees. And mainly sunny.
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0: One of these nights, that's the Eagles. 13 minutes to 5. Of course, the Eagles tribute band is going to be playing at the Oldstoberfest this year on the Friday night for the rock show. 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And trust me, it's this music of the Eagles, so you really can't go wrong with that. 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
1: I'm Cass Patterson with your information update. Alberta's opposition is criticizing the UCP government's expansion of private pay access to diagnostic services, warning it could create a two-tier healthcare system. NDP health critic Sharif Haji says that the changes will allow those who can afford to pay access faster care while leaving others with longer wait times. The criticism follows new regulations allowing certain preventative health testing services be offered as non-insured options. Health advocates, including Friends of Medicare, say that such moves could pull resources from the public sector and undermine access to publicly funded care. A crew of local organizations are coming together to ensure that all students have supplies they need when they head back to school in the fall. Heather Dixon is with the Community Connection Center in Olds and says if you need support, you can apply to have free school supplies. But Dixon adds to make that happen, local businesses or individuals need to help by adopting a student.
2: So by adopting a student, somebody can come into our center, we'll give them the school supply list for that teacher's class in whatever school the child's attending in Olds, and then they can shop for it and bring it back to us.
1: You can contact the Community Connection Center if you want to get involved. Dixon says the school supplies will be handed out to those who've registered during a back-to-school barbecue bash at the community lending shelf on August 25th. Election Alberta is currently recruiting workers for the provincial referendum scheduled for October 19th. A variety of positions are available, including opportunities during advanced voting, voting day itself, and the ballot counting process. Information regarding available positions, qualifications,

0: responsibilities, and compensation can be found directly through the Elections Alberta website. Albertans can also now apply to vote by mail for the referendum. Online applications are open until October 9th. That's your information update.
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2: In sports, the World Professional Chuckwagon Association season continues on. The top five drivers are Chad Fike with 16.11.5 in the world total. Logan Gorst at number four with 6.54. Chance Vegan at number three with 6.64. Jason Glass sitting at number two with 7.01.5. And Aubrey Mottawillo at number one with 7.27.5. The World Professional Chuckwagon Association races roll into Strathmore for the Strathmore Stampede this Friday, and you can hear all of the action on 96.5 The Ranch Friday, Saturday, Sunday, and Monday afternoon. The Toronto Blue Jays are in Washington for three games against the Nationals this week. That series is tied at one game each, with the Nationals beating the Blue Jays yesterday 8-6. Today, that three-game series wraps up at 11:05. And then the Blue Jays return home to host the Cardinals for three games through the weekend. And finally, week 9 of the CFL season gets underway tomorrow with the Winnipeg Blue Bombers hosting the BC Lions at 6:30. Friday sees the Red Blacks hosting the Alouettes. The Calgary Stampeders are in Hamilton to take on the Ticats on Saturday afternoon. And Sunday evening, the Saskatchewan Roughriders are in Edmonton to face off against the Elks. And that's your sports update.
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5: For the rest of the day today, we're looking at 23 degrees with a mix of sun and cloud and a risk of thunderstorms. 30% chance of showers as well on top of that. Overnight tonight, a few clouds and a low dropping down to 7 degrees into tomorrow morning, which we'll see mainly sunny conditions and 16 degrees. Your high for tomorrow is 25 degrees with a 30% chance of showers and that risk of thunderstorms continuing. Right now in the town of Olds, it is 22 degrees and mainly sunny.
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0: Midnight Blue, that's Lou Gramm. 14 minutes now after 5 o'clock. Imagine my delight. I got here 2014, and it was that following July. I got here in November of 2014, and it was that following July that the old owners of the radio station said, hey, because you're the morning guy on the rock station, you should report for duty as the guy who's going to be introducing Lou Gramm on stage at the ORE. And that's what I did. That was my first introduction to everybody, like in public, you guys, to the town. And of course, Lou Gramm was absolutely just a great guy. The band was amazing. His manager, I still have fond memories of talking to him. And of course, I remember, introducing Lou Gramm to everybody. And man, that was just a lot of fun. It was actually this time back 11 years ago. So yes, 2015, it was July 28th. So 11 years ago yesterday that Lou Gramm was here in Olds. And I got to say, hey, everybody, look at this. It's Lou Gramm. And it was a lot of fun. Anyways, I hope you remember that too. We've got more great concert shows coming up to Olds in the next little while, including for Oldstoberfest. Get on to Oldstoberfest.com.
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0: Bring me some water. That's Melissa Etheridge. 29 minutes to 6 o'clock. Man, oh man, we've got a long weekend heading our way, which means that a lot of people are going to be heading out and doing some stuff, whether it's camping or hiking or day hiking, or maybe they're going to do what my wife and I used to do before we got a little bit older, which was just take a camp tent and then go up to a mountain and tent up there for like a week. But whatever you're doing, if you're heading outdoors and doing some stuff which may or may not include having a campfire, always make sure to get on to albertafirebans.ca and making sure that you're following and adhering to the rules and regulations as far as the fire bans go wherever it is you're playing, because we don't really want any more fire issues, wildfires, forest fires, not a fan at all. So just be careful out there this long weekend, albertafirebans.ca.
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1: Good weather.
7: For the rest of the day today, we're looking at 23 degrees with a mix of sun and cloud and a risk of thunderstorms. 30% chance of showers as well on top of that. Overnight tonight, a few clouds and a low dropping down to 7 degrees into tomorrow morning, which we'll see mainly sunny conditions and 16 degrees. Your high for tomorrow is 25 degrees with a 30% chance of showers and that risk of thunderstorms continuing. Right now in the town of Olds, it is 22 degrees and mainly sunny.
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0: Triumph and follow your heart. It's, well, my time to go home now. That's right. 6 p.m. is fast approaching, which means that I'm getting out of here because 6 a.m. is a lot faster approaching than you might think. And I got to be over there across the hall at 6 a.m. So I'm going to take off. I hope you have a great night. Hope you enjoyed your afternoon here on the GOAT. And I'll be back tomorrow afternoon at 3 p.m. to get you through the rest of your afternoon and all the way home. Until I see you then, have a great night. Catch you later.
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Another hour of rock starts now. 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